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4: Next. Hey, Alfie. 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
4: Yeah, of course.
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4: Wait, what? 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
1: 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She's hanging out with Wayne D and Tay tonight, our guests for iHeart Country House Party. You love Stella. Be here tonight after 7. 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

0: 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Monday morning, do you want a way to get rich? 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
1: 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Can't wait to see who wins. Luke Combs is on. 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
1: 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We'll talk more about that coming up in just a couple minutes. 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
1: We're about 2 weeks away from a massive album from Kenny Chesney. We're so excited about it. Silver Sands Marina coming out on September 25th. This one's going to be on there. It's called Carry On iHeart Country House Party. Appreciate you for hanging out.

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1: So excited for our special guest, Stella Lefty, to join us here coming up in just a few. But first, got to hit you with the iHeart Country Roundup. What are some of your favorite country artists up to? I'll fill you in coming up.

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1: Now, she even took to Instagram, said, I haven't yeed my last haw, which means, or could mean, Taylor Swift coming back to country music. I guess we'll have to wait and see. She's definitely going to be at the CMA Awards, though, as she was just nominated. Big congrats to Taylor. Hudson Westbrook is on iHeartCountry House Party. There's a heaven.

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1: She walked away with the most nominations on Thursday. CMA nominations came out. Ella Langley, 9 nominations. Holy cow. Big congrats to her. CMA's coming up in November. You going to be watching? Ella Langley's on with Loving Life again.

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1: Want to give a big old congratulations to the Tenpennies. Yeah, Mitchell Tenpenny and Megan Patrick just had their baby girl brought into the world. So sweet. Joining Dad Gang along with Luke Combs. It's called Rethink Some Things. Hold up.

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1: CMA nominations. Who do you think got snubbed, though, this year? For sure, Kane Brown, right? Man, that one sucked. What about Jelly Roll? So I heard Country House Party is called Hands Up. Let me

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0: 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Load up the cooler. Ignore that honey-do list. Yeah. What else we got here? Oh, yeah. Play some country music. Nice and loud, too. Las Vegas is number one for country.
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1: Amanda in Las Vegas hanging out with iHeart Country House Party. Appreciate you, girl. Says she wants to hear Kane Brown, Marshmello. Gonna play Miles on it coming up after Hardy, Eric Church, Morgan Wallen, Tim McGraw teaming up. It's called MacArthur.

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1: 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Kenny Chesney, Lainey Wilson, and so many more. 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
1: Lindsay hanging out late with iHeart Country House Party tonight. She said she wants to hear Zach talk. His song South of Sanity coming up. Also got Morgan Wallen on the way. Appreciate you for hanging out with us tonight, especially so late. Keeping the party going. But Luke Combs, it's called Kind of Love We Make.

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1: 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Appreciate you for hanging out with us. And a big old thank you to Stell Lefty for hanging out. I Heart Country House Party. We're out of here, leaving you with Gabby.

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Whatever you're doing all night, I'm here doing it with you. It's Granger Smith here on After Midnight. Early Sunday, welcome to it. How about we get the day going with some good news? I just happen to have some I'll share with you in two songs.

says nothing good happens after midnight? Hey, I'm Granger Smith on 95.5 The Bull, Las Vegas' number one for country. The After Midnight Instagram looks much different than it did just a few weeks ago, but it's more than just the look. 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
1: 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You're up after midnight with Granger Smith.

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1: Yeah, y'all, this is Byron, driver Roadlink. I'm heading down the road, I-35. I'm heading down towards Laredo, Texas. Thought I'd give you a shout, compliment the show. I listen to you about every night.
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0: No matter what you're doing tonight, thanks for letting me tag along. Hey, it's Granger Smith on After Midnight.
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7: Hey, welcome to Sunday, everybody. I'm your host, Granger Smith. It's After Midnight. Hour number two starts right now. Maybe it's a super late Saturday night for you. Maybe it's a super early Sunday morning for you. It doesn't really matter to me because you're here, and I think you're in the right place. I got this question. Let's talk. Where do you stand on electric cars? What's your opinion? Call me. I'll put you on the air. 866-607-8383. Also, Earl Nibbles Jr., the country boy with the dumb criminal stories coming in here. I've got a whole bunch of good country music to play for you. It's early on a Sunday. It's after midnight. Hang tight. Just when I-

The town that never sleeps, Las Vegas, comes alive after midnight. It's Granger Smith here on 95.5 The Pool. So what's your opinion on electric cars? How you feeling about this? We'll talk about it in the two songs, 866-607-8383.

Horns up, Las Vegas. It's Granger Smith, and this is After Midnight on 95.5 The Bull, number one for country. 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
1: Hey, Granger, how you doing, bud? Just wanted to give a quick shout-out. Just want to say I appreciate you. You keep me up at night working the graveyard shift. I love it. Big 98. I love Big 98. Just keep doing what you're doing, bud. We're listening, and I appreciate you.
2: 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Yeah, this

0: The all-night party happens here after midnight. I'm Granger Smith on 95.5 The Bull, Las Vegas' number one for country.
1: A former Arizona senator says that the cops were out to ruin her reputation, and now she's suing for over $8 million. Is it a political hit job or just a traffic stop drama blown out of proportion? We're digging in, and Earl Bibbles Jr. is going to share this real dumb criminal's

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1: Late Night Country just hits different. And Granger is bringing the soundtrack to your overnight. Thanks for being a part of the After Midnight family.

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8: 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I'm Granger Smith, your host. I've got some things that went down on this day in history I want to talk about coming up, plus some Nashville news with Ann Hudson. Those are recent stories from your favorite stars out there in Nashville. Hang tight for all of this early on a Sunday, late on a Saturday. We are After Midnight.

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1: You've seen the pink cars driving around. Well, this company is responsible for those, and it launched on this day. I'll tell you more about that, plus some other things that went down on this day in history coming up in two songs. Let me tell you.

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Thanks so much for staying up all night with me, Granger Smith, here on After Midnight. Hey, thank you for starting your Sunday here with me on After Midnight. What woke you up so early this morning? Call me up and share. My number's 866-607-8383.

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1: Hey, Granger, this is Brian Bondrack. I live up by Sioux City, Iowa, and I listen to 104.1. You have a good night. God bless you all for what you do.
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Hey, it's Granger Smith. Thank you, Las Vegas, for staying up after midnight on 95.5 The Bull. Asking this question, who does fall remind you of? We'll talk about this in two songs. Tell me whoever popped in your mind. 866-607-8383.

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1: 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I thank you for being here. 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
1: Four taco stands, one fake gun, and a guy who thought he could outrun the law in Vegas. Spoiler alert, he couldn't. Let's talk about this real-life taco bandit and the charges that could land him behind bars for life. Earl Dibbles Jr. is going to share this dumb criminal story with us next.

No matter what you're doing tonight, thanks for letting me tag along. Hey, it's Granger Smith on After Midnight. Early Sunday, welcome to it. How about we get the day going with some good news? I just happen to have some I'll share with you in two songs.

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0: Third Shifters Unite every night here on After Midnight with me, Granger Schmidt. Ann Hudson is about to jump on and share some Nashville news with us. Ann, what do you have lined up?
1: Well, Granger, I know you're a big Randy Travis fan, so am I. And he made a big announcement, ones that fans have been waiting for a long time. I got that story coming up in your Nashville news next.

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7: Coming into the home stretch, one final hour of Sundays After Midnight starts right now. Welcome. I'm Granger Smith, your host. There are things that went down on this day in history I want to talk about coming up. Plus some Nashville news, recent things that have gone down in Nashville that Ann Hudson is going to catch you up with. All of this on this final hour. Thanks for being here.

0: yeah. My last single Saturday night.
1: The town that never sleeps, Las Vegas comes alive after midnight. It's Granger Smith here on 95.5 The Bull. You've seen the pink cars driving around. Well, this company is responsible for those, and it launched on this day. I'll tell you more about that, plus some other things that went down on this day in history coming up in two songs.

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1: Hey, it's Justin. Just wanted to say I love your morning shows. Gets me up and about them. I do work for a shift assembly for a Honda supplier. Just waking up, heading to work, getting that grind, sir. Love you, Granger.
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1: Cody Johnson, horseback at number 30. Brett Eldridge has arrived. He will be in the studio shortly. Let's get to number 29 first. He was named Music Row's Artist Writer of the Year. It's Hudson Westbrook. This is called Painted You Pretty at number 29 on the Country Top 30.

0: Jelly Roll hands up at number 24 here on the countdown.
1: Tamara in New Orleans used the hashtag Country Top 30 to ask for Kane and Caitlin Brown. Thank God. Here you go, Tamara. I was

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3: 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We appreciate everybody being here. This guy's always in the countdown multiple times. He's at number 21 right now. It's Morgan Wallen and Don't We on the Country Top 30.

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3: Hey everybody, welcome in. We're counting down the biggest songs. We're at number 17 right now. It's from Zach Top, South of Sanity on the Country Top 30. Playing.

That was Charlie Worsham, Powers That Be, here on the countdown. Hardy is celebrating his 36th birthday this weekend. Hardy's a part of this song. It's Hardy, Eric Church, Morgan Wallen, and Tim McGraw. This is called MacArthur on the Country Top 30.

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3: 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Here's Pour Me a Drink. It's a country top 30 request.

0: Bailey Zimmerman at number 8. That was Chevy Silverado.
1: We've got a request coming in from Logan in New Hampshire. He wants to hear Jason Aldean's Trouble with a Heartbreak. So here you go, Logan.

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1: Brett in Myrtle Beach, South Carolina, is asking for us to play Luke Bryan's Love You, Miss You, Mean It. So here you go, Brett. We were

By request, that was Chris Young, Aw Nah, here on the Country Top 30. Stella Lefty just made her Grand Ole Opry debut, and this song is crushing. It will be a number one, no doubt about it. Here is Stella Lefty and Boston at number 3 here on the Country Top 30.

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tomorrow morning. You're going to want to make sure you wake up right here with 95.5 The Bull. 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The Bobby Bones Show has your first two chances to score yours at 7 and 8. 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

tomorrow morning. 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The Bobby Bones Show has your first two chances to score yours at 7 and 8. 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

Tomorrow morning, do you want a way to get rich? 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You need to hear this. 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Amen.

0: tomorrow morning. You're going to want to make sure you wake up right here with 95.5 The Bull. Disneyland Resort tickets. The Bobby Bones Show has your first two chances to score yours at 7 and 8. 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

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While you're at it, set us as that number one preset. Hey, whiskey.

the latest from Morgan Wallen. Been by now on 95.5 The Bull. My name's Sammy Tempesta. Thank you for spending part of your Sunday with me. Make sure you wake up right here tomorrow morning. Disneyland tickets with the Bobby Bones Show at 7 and 8. I'm going to let Mojo take it from here. We'll have your next few chances for you to score your tickets to our iHeartRadio Music Festival right here on Las Vegas' number one for country. We've been

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Brantley Gilbert returns to Vegas playing Stoney's Rocking Country September 30th for a special night honoring the late NASCAR legend Kyle Busch. 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